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0: 99.3 The River, today's best country with Megan Maroney. Hi, I'm Matt Rideout. Good morning. Clouds rolling in today. Wind will pick up a bit as well this morning, gusting upwards of 40. High of 17, except 10 along parts of the coast. Got some rain rolling in late tonight, dropping down to 9 degrees. There will be paving going on today in front of Max Aitken Academy. Crocker Crescent will be reduced to a single lane of traffic. That could make drop-off and pick-up interesting with that four-way stop leading into Crocker Crescent. Jesus, we could have a Miramichi Thunderdome going on out there this morning. Hopefully, someone had their thinking cap on with all of this, and the work will begin after school is in and be wrapped before school is out. If not, may the odds be ever in your favor. There's nothing confirmed about when this work will start or finish today. Just a heads up, there will be some paving going on in front of Max Aitken Academy, Crocker Crescent, reduced to a single lane of traffic.
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And I ain't trying to rush and mess this up. 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So what you say we head on out to that old farmhouse you always talk about?

0: 99.3 The River, today's best country with the James Barker Band. Hi, I'm Matt Rideau. Clouds rolling in today. High of 17. Wind be a little gusty this morning as well. It is, however, yard sale season, and 99.3 The River's yard sale report is back in business, ready for pickup every Friday after 1 p.m. and Saturday mornings at N&J Convenience and Carter's Family Convenience. 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
7: 99.3 The River weather, mainly cloudy today. Some showers this afternoon, patchy fog, windy high around 17 inland, 10 at the coast. Showers tonight, windy with a low of 9. Those showers should end tomorrow afternoon, but remaining cloudy. The wind's easing in the afternoon with a high of 15. Cloudy Sunday and 19.
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0: 99.3 The River, today's best country with Ella Langley. Good morning. I'm Matt Rideout. Cloudy and cooler today. High 17, 10 along parts of the coast. Wind a little gusty this morning as well. Rain rolling in late tonight, dropping down to 9 degrees. Well, Carolina Hurricanes now up 3-2 in the Stanley Cup Final, winning 4-2 over Vegas last night at home. And they're rolling right now. But you can say the same thing about Vegas. This series has been so good. I watched until Carolina went up 3-1 off that little broken play recovery with Sebastian Aho. That was a great goal. That was a nice goal. He kicked that from his skates right up to his stick and up under the bar. That was beauty. Canes up 3-2. Can Vegas come back and tie it? Force a game 7? No, no.
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1: 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Hi, I'm Matt Rideout. FYI, there is some paving going on today in front of Max Aiken Academy. Crocker Crescent will be reduced to a single lane of traffic. That could, depending on when this work starts this morning, that could make drop-off interesting with that four-way stop leading into Crocker Crescent. We could have a real Mad Max situation going on here. You thought the bridge closure was bad. This could get bottlenecked real quick. Nothing on here saying when the work will start this morning. So fingers crossed, hopefully somebody had their thinking cap on with all of this and that the work will begin after school is in and wrapped before school is out. If not, this could get worse before it gets better. Coming up after 7 o'clock, 7:10, I'm suing Facebook. Their algorithms have attacked me for the last time. Not taking it anymore. Mm-mm. You may have had a similar experience. Maybe we can get a class action thing going on here.
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7: 99.3 The River weather, mainly cloudy today. Some showers this afternoon, patchy fog, windy high around 17 inland, 10 at the coast. Showers tonight, windy with a low of 9. Those showers should end tomorrow afternoon, but remaining cloudy. The wind's easing in the afternoon with a high of 15. Cloudy Sunday and 19.
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3: Good morning. The health minister announced a new virtual health care system yesterday, but said patient medical records will not be transferred to the new service provider. According to Brunswick News, John Dornan said there's no deal in place for the old e-visit virtual care provider to hand them over, and he didn't offer an explanation why. The revelation was made as Dornan announced the new rebranded virtual care NB service would be launched next month. Premier Susan Holt's approval ratings under pressure this quarter. According to a new Angus Reid survey of premiers' performance across the country, her approval rating plunged 13 points, largest drop in the country, but she's still around 41%. The survey shows growing political discontent across the country. Only Manitoba's Wabkinu holds a majority support at 61%. Next door, Nova Scotia's Tim Houston fell 5 points to a 35% approval rating. The poll highlights challenges facing several provincial leaders in the country. The office of Beausejour MP and Trade Minister Dominic Leblanc is clarifying some of his comments about New Brunswick's shale gas moratorium. Leblanc had previously made comments that Ottawa would be an enthusiastic partner of natural gas development here if the moratorium on fracking was cancelled. His office later issued a clarification to Brunswick News, formally recognizing such a decision on the shale gas moratorium is strictly a provincial one. LeBlanc's earlier remarks fueled concern among some environmental advocates and opposition MLAs that pressure from Ottawa could push New Brunswick to reconsider its stance on fracking. Tensions are quickly escalating between the U.S. and Iran again after a series of fresh attacks. With peace talks falling apart, new attacks from both sides. President Donald Trump promised major strikes will be launched against Iran while also pledging to take control of Karg Island. That's Iran's export hub, as well as other Iranian oil and gas infrastructure. Iran says the recent U.S. actions could find them stuck in an endless quagmire in the Middle East. In sports, the World Cup is underway. Host Mexico beat South Africa 2-0 in the opening game. Korea down Czechia 2-1. Canada's first game's against Bosnia-Herzegovina this afternoon. In the Stanley Cup final, Hurricanes beat the Golden Knights 4-2 to take a 3-2 lead. Week 2 of the CFL kicked off last night. Hamilton beating Winnipeg 37-27. The Blue Jays, Red Sox, and Yankees all had yesterday off. Now you're up to date. I'm Darrell Good.
0: 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You'll like it here.
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3: 99.3 The River weather, mainly cloudy today. Some showers this afternoon, patchy fog, windy high around 17 inland, 10 at the coast. Showers tonight, windy with a low of 9. Those showers should end tomorrow afternoon, but remaining cloudy. The wind's easing in the afternoon with a high of 15. Cloudy Sunday and 19.
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1: 99.3 The River, today's best country with Jade Eagleson. Hi, I'm Matt Rideout. Cloudy and cooler today. High 17, 10 along parts of the coast. Wind a little gusty this morning as well, upwards of 40. And tonight, a little bit of rain rolling in late this evening, dropping down to 9. Yes, it's true. You read correctly earlier that I am pursuing legal action against Facebook. You know those suggested accounts that pop up in your feed? I had one pop up last night with a meme that straight up attacked me. I will now perform a dramatic reading of said meme. One day you'll do your last Jager bomb and not even realize it. Then suddenly, you're excited about bird feeders, comfy patio furniture, and telling the squirrels in your yard to behave. Well, I have a squirrel in my backyard that walks along the power lines every couple of days, and I talk to him every time. Like, easy there, little guy. No, you probably don't want to jump from there onto the shed. Man, that made me feel old. Like, I felt attacked by that meme. What was the moment you realized you were getting older? Were you talking to squirrels like me? Your kid getting their driver's license? Your knees sounding more like a breakfast cereal? I have it posted up on the 99.3 The River Facebook page. Chime in.
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0: 99.3 The River, today's best country with Tyler Joe Miller. Hi, I'm Matt Rideout. Cloudy and cooler today, 17, 10 along the coast. Wind a little gusty as well. Rain rolling in late tonight, dropping down to 9 degrees. Reminder, there is some paving going on in front of Max Aiken Academy today. Crocker Crescent reduced to a single lane of traffic. That could make drop-off interesting this morning, especially with that four-way intersection leading into Crocker Crescent. Might have a Mad Max situation going on out there. Nothing confirmed saying when the work will start this morning. Hopefully someone had their thinking cap on when they were making all this plan, laying this plan out, and work will begin after school is in. But again, nothing confirmed. If something changes, I'll let you know. Country Confidential now for A&W at 102 Douglastown Boulevard. Dolly Parton, she's launched her own signature coffee brand called Cup of Ambition. Wink, wink. That's a pretty good name for it. Okay. At this point, I'm convinced that there's nothing Dolly can't do. Music, movies, theme parks, books, coffee. Honestly, if she started selling tires next week, I'm in.
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9: 99.3 The River weather, mainly cloudy today. Some showers this afternoon, patchy fog, windy high around 17 inland, 10 at the coast. Showers tonight, windy with a low of 9. Those showers should end tomorrow afternoon, but remaining cloudy. The wind's easing in the afternoon with a high of 15. Cloudy Sunday and 19.
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1: Stock in June 2024. Whiteway testified he punched Gillis in the face twice and held it down with his knee. Gillis' family launched a letter-writing campaign urging an appeal, but according to Post Media, the Crowns decided against it. It's a little cheaper to fuel up this morning. Regular self-serve gas is down 3.6 cents a liter to a new maximum of $1.76.5. Diesel dropped 4 cents with the new maximum 217.3, and furnace oil's down 3.9 cents to 210 a liter. In sports, host Mexico beat South Africa 2-0 in the opening game of the World Cup, and then Korea beat Czechia 2-1. Canada's first game's this afternoon against Bosnia-Herzegovina. Carolina has a 3-2 lead in the Stanley Cup final after beating Vegas 4-2. In the CFL, Ticats beat the Bombers 37-27. The Blue Jays, Red Sox, and Yankees were all off yesterday. Now you're up to date. I'm Daryl Good.
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1: 99.3 The River. Weather mainly cloudy today. Some showers this afternoon, patchy fog, windy high around 17 inland, 10 at the coast. Showers tonight, windy with a low of 9. Those showers should end tomorrow afternoon, but remaining cloudy. The wind's easing in the afternoon with a high of 15. Cloudy Sunday and 19.
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0: 99.3 The River, today's best country with the Reklaws. Hi, I'm Matt Rideau. It's cloudy, cooler today. Wind a little gusty this morning as well. A high of 17, which will be refreshing in some ways after 3 days in the 30s. Cooler tonight, dropping down to 9 with a bit of rain rolling in late tonight too. 99.3 The River web poll for our friends at Vogue Optical. 99.3theriver.com. 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Yes or no? The Canadian government and the CRTC, they consider high-speed internet to be an essential service. They even officially recognize it as a basic non-luxury service necessary for participating in modern Canadian life. All right, there we go. I truly was not aware of that. The federal government is committed to having 98% of Canadians giving them access to high-speed internet by this year, end of this year, 2026, and 100% by 2030. So, do you have access to high-speed internet? 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

0: Now that right there is a good song, boys and girls. Lainey Wilson, John Mayer playing guitar on that one. Phone, keys, wallet. I'm Matt Rideout. Good morning. Cloudy and cool today. High of 17. Some rain rolling in late tonight and dropping down to 9. Hey, CarStar guy, what time is it?
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0: Happy birthday to Archer Bransfield. Happy birthday, dude, from Mom, Dad, Riker, Walker, and your doggo, Naya. Happy 13th birthday to Alexandria Seeley. Love from Mom, Dad, Marcus, Jared, Sage, Kyra and Donnie, Aunt Tiffany, and Nanny and Poppy. Happy birthday to Katie Vicaire. Happy 5th birthday to Albert McGregor. Love Mom, Dad, and Henry. Happy birthday to Lexi Fitzpatrick. Hope you have the best day ever. Love, Dad. Tab, Ella, Maya, and Addie. Happy birthday to Haley Holland from Natasha. Happy 6th birthday to Ariana McNeil. Love, Mom, Dad, Mammy, Bert, Emma, and Avery. And an early happy birthday to Layla Arsenault, who turns 11 tomorrow, from Mom, Dad, Allie, and the rest of the family. And we scroll back through some names because somebody's winning free birthday cake today, and it's going to be Albert McGregor. Happy 5th birthday, dude. You have won birthday cake from Sobeys Newcastle. If you want to get your birthday, your anniversary, your celebrations on the radio, 993theriver.com and submit them.
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6: 99.3 The River weather, mainly cloudy today. Some showers this afternoon, patchy fog, windy high around 17 inland, 10 at the coast. Showers tonight, windy with a low of 9. Those showers should end tomorrow afternoon, but remaining cloudy, the wind's easing in the afternoon with a high of 15. Cloudy Sunday and 19.
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3: Good morning. The health minister announced a new virtual health care system yesterday, but said patient medical records will not be transferred to the new service provider. According to Brunswick News, John Dornan said there's no deal in place for the old e-visit virtual care provider to hand them over, and he didn't offer an explanation why. The revelation was made as Dornan announced the new rebranded virtual care NB service would be launched next month. Premier Susan Holt's approval ratings under pressure this quarter, according to a new Angus Reid survey of premiers' performance across the country. Her approval rating plunged 13 points, largest drop in the country, but she's still around 41%. The survey shows growing political discontent across the country. Only Manitoba's Wab Kinew holds majority support at 61%. Next door, Nova Scotia's Tim Houston fell 5 points to a 35% approval rating. The poll highlights challenges facing several provincial leaders in the country. The office of Beausejour MP and Trade Minister Dominic Leblanc is clarifying some of his comments about New Brunswick shale gas moratorium. Leblanc had previously made comments that Ottawa would be an enthusiastic partner of natural gas development here if the moratorium on fracking was cancelled. His office later issued a clarification to Brunswick News, formally recognizing such a decision on the shale gas moratorium is strictly a provincial one. LeBlanc's earlier remarks fueled concern among some environmental advocates and opposition MLAs that pressure from Ottawa could push New Brunswick to reconsider its stance on fracking. Tensions are quickly escalating between the U.S. and Iran again after a series of fresh attacks. With peace talks falling apart, new attacks from both sides. President Donald Trump promised major strikes will be launched against Iran while also pledging to take control of Karg Island. That's Iran's export hub, as well as other Iranian oil and gas infrastructure. Iran says the recent U.S. actions could find them stuck in an endless quagmire in the Middle East. In sports, the World Cup is underway. Host Mexico beat South Africa 2-0 in the opening game. Korea down Czechia 2-1. Canada's first games against Bosnia-Herzegovina this afternoon. In the Stanley Cup final, Hurricanes beat the Golden Knights 4-2 to take a 3-2 lead. Week 2 of the CFL kicked off last night. Hamilton beating Winnipeg 37-27. The Blue Jays, Red Sox, and Yankees all had yesterday off. Now you're up to date. I'm Daryl Good.
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3: 99.3 The River weather, mainly cloudy today. Some showers this afternoon, patchy fog, windy high around 17 inland, 10 at the coast. Showers tonight, windy with a low of 9. Those showers should end tomorrow afternoon, but remaining cloudy. The wind's easing in the afternoon with a high of 15. Cloudy Sunday and 19.
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0: 99.3 The River, today's best country with Megan Patrick. Good morning, I'm Matt Rideau. It's a cloudy day, a lot cooler than the last couple, that's for sure. May see a chance of showers later today, and winds picking up as well this morning. So a little gusty out there. Reminder that there is some paving work going on today in front of Max Aiken Academy. Crocker Crescent will be reduced to a single lane of traffic. That could make drop-off time a little interesting, because that's a four-way intersection leading into Crocker Crescent. I'm not 100% certain if they are doing the work right now, but we're getting to that time where they could be setting up. Okay, so just keep that in mind. It might be a little tricky getting in and out of there. Hopefully we don't have like a Mad Max scenario, but it just keep it in mind, okay? Because hopefully someone had their thinking cap on with all of this, and they're going to wait till school's in to begin the work. But we're getting at that time where they could be easily setting up to do the work, and that lane closure could be happening. So keep that in mind. Four-way intersection leading into a lane closure in front of a school. Hunger Games. Hard Hunger Games vibes on a Friday.
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0: cares for me. 99.3 The River, today's best country with Tennille Arts. Good morning, I'm Matt Rideout. It's cloudy, wind is gusting up a little bit as well, upwards of 40, high of 17 later today, and rain arriving overnight tonight, dropping down to 9 degrees, about 10 to 15 millimeters of rain starting late tonight. Newcastle Lions Club weekly chase the ace results. This week's winner was Robert Holtzen. He picked the 9 of clubs and won $284. There are 44 cards left, and the jackpot is over $4,000. They will be at the Newcastle Farmers Market today, 10 a.m. to 2 p.m. at the Eco Center.
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6: 99.3 The River weather, mainly cloudy today. Some showers this afternoon, patchy fog, windy high around 17 inland, 10 at the coast. Showers tonight, windy with a low of 9. Those showers should end tomorrow afternoon, but remaining cloudy. The wind's easing in the afternoon with a high of 15. Cloudy Sunday and 19.
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3: Good morning. Fishers in several areas around the Gulf are tied up at the docks today instead of out on the water. Their decks are loaded with traps which they had to remove from the water by yesterday on orders from DFO because of a number of right whale sightings in the Gulf, including one five-year-old who was spotted entangled in gear off the coast of Shippigan earlier this week. In all, 30 fishing grids have been closed temporarily and some possibly for the rest of the season. A St. John man is dead after the vehicle he was in was rear-ended by a transport truck near Edmundston. RCMP say the collision occurred Wednesday night just before 10 on Route 2 in St. Basile. Police say a truck failed to stop, collided with the back of a car. A passenger, a 26-year-old man, died at the scene. Three other people were taken to hospital. The driver of the truck wasn't hurt. The cause of the crash remains under investigation. The New Brunswick Public Prosecution Service will not appeal the acquittal of an RCMP officer charged with assaulting an Eskazoni First Nation woman. Corporal Andrew Whiteway was found not guilty on May 1st after being accused of using excessive force while arresting Christina Gillis during a call for help with her distressed daughter in Woodstock in June 2024. Whiteway testified he punched Gillis in the face twice and held her down with his knee. Gillis's family launched a letter-writing campaign urging an appeal.

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2: 99.3 The River. Weather mainly cloudy today. Some showers this afternoon, patchy fog, windy high around 17 inland, 10 at the coast. Showers tonight, windy with a low of 9. Those showers should end tomorrow afternoon, but remaining cloudy. The wind's easing in the afternoon with a high of 15. Cloudy Sunday and 19.
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0: 99.3 The River, today's best country with Jason Aldean. Good morning, I'm Matt Rideout. Cloudy, cooler today, high of 17. And wind will be gusty between now and noon as well, upwards of 40. And rain rolling in late tonight, dropping down to 9 degrees. 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To access that. And today it's not really a question. We're going to ease into the weekend here. Not really going to rack the old think tank here. Just a yes or no. Do you have access to high speed internet? Yes or no? I did not know this. The Canadian government and the CRTC consider high speed internet to be an essential service, officially recognizing it as a basic non-luxury service necessary for participating in modern Canadian life. Did not know that. So, the question, do you have access to high-speed internet? Yes or no? 99.3theriver.com. It's the web poll from our friends at Vogue Optical.
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0: 99.3 The River, today's best country with Josh Ross. Good morning. Hi there. I'm at Rideout. Cloudy today. Wind is gusty this morning as well, upwards of 40, high 17. And we got some rain rolling in this evening, late tonight, about 10 to 15 millimeters of rain dropping down to 9 degrees. So I know I've talked about it a couple times, but it is here. It is available for you to enjoy. Keith Urban's new album that is a yacht rock cover album. It's so good. There was one on there that I was waiting. You know how they release a couple tracks for you to listen to online leading up to the album's release? And there was one that was grayed out that I'm like, no, I have to wait for release day. His version of Baby Come Back. It's so good. It's so good. It's going to be the perfect album to have, like, playing on the Bluetooth speaker while barbecuing this summer. It's just, trust me on that one, okay? It's also yard sale season. 99.3 The River's yard sale report is ready for pickup every Friday after 1 p.m. and Saturday mornings at N&J Convenience and Carter's Family Convenience. 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
5: 99.3 The River weather, mainly cloudy today. Some showers this afternoon, patchy fog, windy high around 17 inland, 10 at the coast. Showers tonight, windy with a low of 9. Those showers should end tomorrow afternoon, but remaining cloudy. The wind's easing in the afternoon with a high of 15. Cloudy Sunday and 19.
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0: 99.3 The River, today's best country. Martina McBride wrapping up the Friday edition of the 90s at 9 for Newcastle Home Hardware. Hi, I'm Matt Rideout. It's kind of cold. It's kind of dreary. It's even kind of drizzly here and there. And it's getting up to a high about 16, 17 degrees today. Wind gusting up as well. Rain arriving overnight tonight, late this evening, 10 to 15 millimeters, dropping down to 9 degrees. Now, I know after the 90s at 9, I like to talk about like today in the 90s kind of thing, but I'm going to shift a little bit. It's still centered around like the 90s, early 2000s on the 99.3 The River Facebook page this morning, having some fun, made a post about like, be honest, like what made you realize you were getting a little older? Okay. It's not meant to be like throw some shade or anything or be shameful or showcase insecurity. Just have some fun with it. Like my knees, they could audition for a Rice Krispies commercial. Okay. Especially old lefty. That one's fun. But Carrie, she and I were having fun on Facebook going back and forth. She was complaining to her father about cars no longer having a CD player when you buy them now. And that he felt the same about 8-track players back in the day. And we started going back and forth in the comments here that her vehicle was a 2018 and there was no CD player. My vehicle, my truck's a 2022 and there's no CD player. It would have cost extra to have that, right? And she also commented, this was my favorite one. I wanted to stop paying for Spotify and burn a couple of CDs, but that's not going to happen. To which I replied, you know how you'd burn those CDs and you have to give them a name, right? I replied just saying, best summer mix for 2026. And then you have like the most random grouping of songs ever. A couple like R&B hip hop. And then all of a sudden out of nowhere, Red Dirt Road. Thank you for having fun. Thank you for engaging and interacting with that. It's fun. It makes the day go by. I appreciate it. Thank you.
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0: too. 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
1: 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Brett Kissel and Dierks Bentley, Hurtin' Songs. Hi, I'm Matt Rideout. Cloudy, dreary, windy day. Definitely a departure from the last three, 4 days. High 17, clouds sticking around, cooling off to 9 degrees overnight tonight, and rain rolling in late this evening, 10 to 15 millimeters on the way. You know, the taxi boat, the ferry service that started on Tuesday this week, well, that thing is a hit. On Tuesday, when it opened, 60 passengers. Wednesday, it had 98. Yesterday, it had over 100. This free service is so popular. The Department of Transportation is in the process of shifting the schedule to every half hour instead of the original, like, I think it's every other hour. They're shifting the schedule to every half hour. This is crazy. So the operator also indicated that this boat taxi is the talk of the town, and they're super appreciative that us Miramichiers are using it and taking advantage of it and enjoying it and supporting it, which is what we should be doing with these things. Okay. It's free. Okay. It's free. I'm not sure how many people are going to be on it today with the wind up and the cooler temperatures, but keep an eye on social media. We will share it as soon as it becomes official when they update this schedule, but that's great news.
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7: 99.3 The River weather, mainly cloudy today. Some showers this afternoon, patchy fog, windy high around 17 inland, 10 at the coast. Showers tonight, windy with a low of 9. Those showers should end tomorrow afternoon, but remaining cloudy. The wind's easing in the afternoon with a high of 15. Cloudy Sunday and 19.
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0: 99.3 The River, today's Best Country with Jade Eagleson. Hi, I'm Matt Rideout. Definitely a shock to the system weather-wise today compared to the last 3 days. Mainly cloudy today. Chance of showers this afternoon. I already seen a little bit of drizzly periods going on this morning. High of 17. Wind gusty as well, upwards of 40. Overnight tonight, rain rolling in late this evening, 10 to 15 millimeters expected and dropping to 9. Tomorrow for your Saturday, rain ending early in the afternoon, about 5 millimeters rain expected in the morning and a high of 15. So I know first thing on my honey-do list this weekend is I have to fix the brakes on my oldest bike. He came up to us recently. He said, "Dad, I need you to fix my bike." I'm like, "Dude, you just got that bike like back the start of spring. It's a new bike. It's his first one with front and back brakes, like lever brakes." I was like, "How did you break this? Like, it's just hanging there. You see the cable hanging. Like, what happened? Did the like a screw come off of the little plastic clamp there?" And I look, no, it's clean, broke off. I was like, "How did you break this? Like, it was not a high like wear point or a high like stress point on the plastic or the clamp or the brake even. Like, did you mini Hulk this?" He's like, "No, I don't know what happened." Which is code for I did something. I know exactly what happened. I'm just not going to tell you. So got some replacement parts. I'll be fixing that tomorrow morning and walking him through. Dude, don't throw your bike to the ground. We used to be able to do that back in my day. But I hate to use the phrase, they don't make them like they used to. But they don't make them like they used to. Have a good weekend. We'll talk to you Monday.
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6: 99.3 The River weather, mainly cloudy today. Some showers this afternoon, patchy fog, windy high around 17 inland, 10 at the coast. Showers tonight, windy with a low of 9. Those showers should end tomorrow afternoon, but remaining cloudy. The wind's easing in the afternoon with a high of 15. Cloudy Sunday and 19.

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1: Hey, it's Brooklyn, your 2026 Northern New Brunswick Roussel Volkswagen Summer Cruiser. I'm currently at the Miramichi Curling Club for the Farmer's Market, and I'll be here till 2 in the afternoon. 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I have a QR code here for you to scan for your chance to win $250 in gas, and also have some pretty cool swag to hand out to you. 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
11: 99.3 The River weather, showers this afternoon, a high today of 17, cooler high of 10 along parts of the coast. For tonight, more showers on the way, another 10 to 15 millimeters, low of 9 overnight. For Saturday, showers ending in the afternoon, then mainly cloudy, high tomorrow 15. And for Sunday, mainly cloudy and a high of 19.
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10: 99.3 The River weather. Showers this afternoon. A high today of 17. Cooler high of 10 along parts of the coast. For tonight, more showers on the way. Another 10 to 15 millimeters. Low of 9 overnight. For Saturday, showers ending in the afternoon, then mainly cloudy, high tomorrow 15, and for Sunday, mainly cloudy and a high of 19.
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1: 99.3, the River weather. Showers this afternoon, a high today of 17, cooler high of 10 along parts of the coast. For tonight, more showers on the way, another 10 to 15 millimeters, low of 9 overnight. For Saturday, showers ending in the afternoon, then mainly cloudy, high tomorrow 15. And for Sunday, mainly cloudy and a high of 19.
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Ella Langley and Morgan Wallen. My name is Lee Ruby, getting you all set for the back half of your workday and your ride home. Let's keep the music rolling along. This is Ain't Doing Jack from Josh Ross on The River.

0: 99.3 The River, today's best country. Out of yours, Stephen Lee Olsen. And of course, just like always, I have a bias thinking he has the best middle name in all of music. My name is Lee Ruby. I hope your work day has been going well. Now we're starting to really focus on towards the weekend. And believe it or not, we are going to even start focusing towards Canada Day. I'm going to give you some great details about some of the great things that you can get involved with and much, much more. I'll tell you how we're going to try to help you over the course of summer with your gas and many other great things to get you through the last half of your workday. But I know the country music really helps ease things up. So we're going to take a quick little stop here, and then we'll pick things right back up again with Worth Your Wild from Russell Dickerson on the River.
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0: 99.3 The River, today's best country. Rosewood Ave, that is Leaventown. My name is Lee Ruby, and it's hard to say, I'm in the driver's seat, am I in the passenger seat? I always wonder how you feel I am with your workday, but you know what? Just glad to be here. And, well, speaking of Leaventown, maybe that's something that you're hoping to do a lot of over the course of the summer for vacations and things like that, and we want to start giving you some assistance in that regard. So starting June 22nd, we are creating the initiative to fuel your summer. Keep your eye out for Brooke, our summer cruiser driver, because along with Brooke is a QR code. And when you start to hear that fuel alert, again, beginning on the 22nd, every single week, we are going to be giving away $250 in free gas. Imagine how much road tripping, errand running, whatever you got to do to make your vehicle move over the course of the summer. Just imagine how much that's going to help out. So like I said, keep a very close eye and ear out. And I want to thank a lot of our partners here. We've got Global Pet Foods, Chiefs Gaming Center, just to name a few, J. Donovan Law Group, all sorts of incredible partners with us throughout the summer, and all in an initiative to keep your tanks as full as possible.
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4: 99.3, the river weather, showers this afternoon, a high today of 17, cooler high of 10 along parts of the coast. For tonight, more showers on the way, another 10 to 15 millimeters, low of 9 overnight. For Saturday, showers ending in the afternoon, then mainly cloudy, high tomorrow 15, and for Sunday, mainly cloudy and a high of 19.
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0: 99.3 The River, today's best country. My name is Lee Ruby. It is Friday, so there's that extra little step in the giddy up, as we like to say. And I want to tell you about some great concerts that are going to be going on in our area now into July. We have got the Irish Festival going on the 16th to the 18th, and part of that on the 17th, Jimmy Rankin is going to be performing. So if you guys want to check out an incredible day of music, that is a great opportunity to do that. I'm a big planner. Usually, when I'm not procrastinating, I'm planning. It's one of the two P's, and I know they're both very, very, they're very different in many regards. Let us know that you're going to be there. I'd love to hear about it. And then also, if you want more details, IrishFestMiramichi.ca. Just another amazing show that you can be hitting up over the course of the summer. There's a lot of great ones. We'll highlight them all, but wanted to let you know about the Irish Festival right now.
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1: These wheels can't spin fast enough, and I can't wait to see you light up. We've got on that girl, there ain't no rush, but my heart's racing just thinking about the way you look, the way I feel, the way you move me, standing still, say the word, you know I will.

0: 99.3 The River, today's best country. That is Moonshines from Owen Riegling. Lee joining you. And well, my goodness gracious, I know we're still in the front half of June, but it is important to start getting ahead of the game on Canada Day because we have a lot of great events going on in the area. And for downtown Newcastle, well, they have got from 11 a.m. till 3 p.m. on the 1st. They got the parade going on and registration is now live. So make sure you go to downtown Newcastle.com. You click on the events and program tab so that way you can get set up there. But there's also paper forms that you can get at NNJ Convenience, Irving on Jane Street, or Miramichi City Hall. It's going to be a lot of fun and any way you want to get involved, but registration is key. You don't want to wait too long for that one and make sure that you can get involved, whether you're standing spectating or tagging along in the parade. No wrong answers as we celebrate our wonderful country of Canada.
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0: 99.3 The River, today's best country things. My mama says that is Haley Benedict. My name is Lee Ruby. Happy Friday. And speaking of Fridays, well, it is another Feline Friday on our hand. And of course, every Friday, check out our Facebook page. Has the cutest, cuddliest, adorable pets that you just, oh, you just want to take home with you every time from the SPCA. Well, basically what we do is everyone who has adopted a pet this week will get entered in for a draw to win a gift card from Global Pet Foods. So it's a great way for you to not only fill your home, make it feel a little bit more complete and get one of these amazing critters a wonderful place to live, but you could also use that gift card to help spoil that little critter once you finally have that at home. Also, make sure you take a look at the website where the Facebook page. I always end up sending people to the website by mistake. The Facebook page for our Feline Fridays and see some of the adorable pets here in Miramichi, and also so potentially get yourself that gift card from Global Pet Foods.
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7: 99.3 The River weather. Some more showers on the way this evening and overnight, giving 10 to 15 millimeters, low of 9 degrees overnight. For Saturday, showers ending in the afternoon, then mainly cloudy, a high tomorrow 15. And for Sunday, mainly cloudy and a high of 19.
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0: 99.3 The River, today's best country. That is Jess Moskaluk with Knock Off. We have got a lot of great festivals coming to town, and there's one I want to showcase that's sneaking up on us right now. Rogersville Country Music Festival. It's going on the 26th and 27th, so two amazing days of awesome country music. Saturday night, Gord Bamford is going to be headlining that. Now, here's the great thing about it was, if you're planning to stay the whole time, they have camping sites still available, so you can make sure that not only you've got your ticket lined up, but your accommodation, because that's important as well. If that is something you're looking into, call 506-775-2200 for more info. But you can also check out Rogersville Country Festival Facebook page or online at rogersvillebluegrass.com. That way you're all sorted and ready to go. And again, before you know it, it's going to be the end of June.
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0: 99.3 The River. That is I ain't saying from Jordan Davis. I was going to say, ain't I saying? I've been doing this for the last couple of weeks. For some reason, I alter, well, song lyrics. I alter sometimes the musicians' names. Well, either way, I ain't saying. So I apologize, Jordan Davis. My name is Lee. And if you have a problem with that, Jordan, just give me a shout. We can talk it out and I'll make sure in the future I don't mess up your incredible song titles here. But we are all geared up to wrap up your workday, which is very, very exciting. And we are looking on into the weekend as well. And with the weekend, I do want to let you know, because some people may be interested in potentially looking at some bonfire situations. And our fire index is a good way to stay on top of that, because they have updated the page now. If you are interested, a lot of fire restrictions that we've got to be aware of. But if there are those windows in which you can utilize having yourself a bonfire or something like that, we would like to make sure you are fully informed so everybody is safe and everybody also can enjoy in the windows that they are provided. It is all on our website, 993theriver.com. It is the Fire Index, brought to you by Roussel Volkswagen.
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0: 99.3 The River, today's best country. That is Single Man from High Valley. My name is Lee Ruby, and we are getting you wrapped up almost on your work day. Now, here's the thing. We are going into a weekend, but I do like to give you a bit of a heads up, because maybe right now when you're on the home stretch, I'm not here to be your judge or anything like that. On the home stretch of your work day, maybe you're spending a little bit more time on social media than usual as you're wrapping your day up, and you might be able to look ahead into people who might have some birthdays or anniversaries going on next week. It's a good way to kind of be ahead, because obviously we took care of the weekend this morning with Matt. But if you are noticing or thinking right now that you have a relative or somebody you care about who is celebrating something on Monday, maybe get those names into us now. That way it's one less thing on your mind over the course of the weekend. It's very easy to do that. You just go to our website, 993theriver.com, click on the birthday celebrations and fill out the details, and boom, we're all set.
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5: 99.3 The River weather. Some more showers on the way this evening and overnight, giving 10 to 15 millimeters, low of 9 degrees overnight. For Saturday, showers ending in the afternoon, then mainly cloudy, a high tomorrow 15.

99.3 The River, today's best country. That is I Am Not Okay. I hope you're doing better than okay. And to keep good times rolling along, this is Somebody I Know from the James Barker Band.

99.3 The River, today's best country. That is another one from Brett Kissel. It's Lee with you on the home stretch as we get all excited for the weekend. Here's Woman and Kane Brown.

0: 99.3 The River, today's best country, just in case, Morgan Wallen. My name is Lee, and I hope your, well, work day was wonderful. Now that we're getting everything all sorted out for the weekend, this actually is going to be a great weekend. I can feel it. And I'm already getting excited for Canada Day, because we want to let you know some Canada Day events have been announced for downtown Newcastle from 11 a.m. till 3 p.m. So there's also parade registration, which is now live at downtownnewcastle.com. I know in some cases you want to get registered so you can support and participate. Maybe you're just going to watch. I understand there's no harm in that, but if you want to be involved in the parade itself, that is a good way to do it well ahead of time. That way you can kind of have yourselves organized as well. You can also get paper forms at NNJ Convenience, Irving on Jane Street, or at Miramichi City Hall. So get all those details locked down. We would love to see you in the parade or just viewing it. No wrong answers for Canada Day.
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0: 99.3 The River, today's best country. Me and beer, Chris Jansen. Maybe that made part of your weekend plans. No judgment, regardless of whatever you may have on the go. It is all about just enjoying however you plan to navigate the weekend, whether it's just something nice and quiet, or if you are going to be, you know, having a Chris Jansen kind of day, there's no harm in that one. I do want to let you know as well, because maybe you're doing some navigating around over the course of the weekend and you have forgotten, or it's, again, it's something that slips your mind, but we're going to be dealing with some street closures in the Newcastle area for a little bit, and it's started over on the 8th there. Ideal Court is closed to traffic to perform roadway excavation and paving, and again, it could last a few more weeks, so we just want to make sure that you are familiarized with those delays and routes going on, because even if you're, you know, booting around, you kind of had one of those moments where you had a bit of a hiccup there and you forgot about it. I just wanted to give you this gentle reminder, especially if that's part of your weekend commutes or leading on into next week as well. Just always all about giving you the most info to help make your commutes that much easier.
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3: 99.3 The River weather. Some more showers on the way this evening and overnight, giving 10 to 15 millimeters, low of 9 degrees overnight. For Saturday, showers ending in the afternoon, then mainly cloudy, a high tomorrow 15. And for Sunday, mainly cloudy and a high of 19.
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